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1: Good morning. The Premier's office is condemning what it calls a violent protest following an event in Wolfville yesterday. In a statement, the office says the vehicles of Premier Tim Houston and his staff were surrounded by protesters as they tried to leave, blocking them in, and the windshield of a vehicle was also smashed with Houston inside. The Premier's office called the actions criminal and thanked the RCMP and other law enforcement for responding. The Premier's office says peaceful protest is respected, but violence and property damage have no place in public debate. NDP leader Claudia Chender quickly issued a statement condemning the actions of protesters, saying Nova Scotians may have valid concerns with the government, but destruction of property and threats to personal safety are never the best way forward. The Annapolis Valley Chamber of Commerce, who hosted yesterday's event, also condemned the actions, saying resorting to violence and making attendees, staff, and public officials feel physically unsafe does nothing to foster constructive dialogue or resolve the very real issues facing our communities. Two people are dead after a crash on Highway 101 near Kingston. Police say a tractor-trailer hauling hay collided with a small car at the Kingston exit Tuesday afternoon. A 75-year-old woman and 28-year-old man, both from Middleton, were pronounced dead at the scene. The driver of the truck was treated at the scene by paramedics. The highway was closed and drivers were detoured around the site for about 7 hours while investigators worked. Police are asking anyone with dash cam footage to contact King's RCMP. Nova Scotia Power says late fees on overdue bills will return October 1st. The company waived late fees after last year's cyber attack. Director of Customer Care Chris Letang says they gave customers more than 60 days' notice before bringing them back. He adds the utility is offering flexible interest-free payment plans of up to 24 months for those who need help catching up. At the same time, Nova Scotia Power is launching a new $500,000 community energy fund. It will match assistance from local organizations to help more customers with their power bills. The fund launches this fall. RCMP in Nova Scotia have seized hundreds of thousands of illegal cigarettes and hundreds of pounds of cannabis after two traffic stops on Highway 104 near Onslow. On July 9th, officers stopped a rental van and seized about 400 pounds of cannabis and about 2,000 vapes. A 41-year-old man from Toronto faces charges under the Cannabis Act and excise laws. In a second stop, officers found 70 cases of illegal tobacco containing roughly 700,000 cigarettes. A 42-year-old man from Fredericton faces charges under the Criminal Code and Excise Act. In sports, Argentina scored two late goals to stun England 2-1 in advance to the World Cup final on Sunday against Spain. England will face France for third place on Saturday. Now you're up to date. I'm James Faulkner.
2: Thanks, James. Here's your latest forecast from Environment Canada. Mix of sun and cloud today. Chance of showers late this afternoon with a risk of a thundershower. Winds gusting to 50, high of 26, humidex 29, and a high UV index. Partly cloudy tonight with a chance of showers and a risk of a thundershower. Winds becoming light, low of 13. And a mix of sun and cloud tomorrow, high of 21, and a high UV index. Outsider Studios, it's 14 at 6:03.

0: That's Cyndi Lauper, Time After Time. On Wave Mornings, it's Mitch and James, 6:10 on your Thursday morning. What's going on, James? And happy Thursday to you.
1: Happy Thursday. Not much. Kind of a, you know, interesting start to the day, I guess. Looking kind of nice out there right now. Not as much smoke as we had roll in from Northern Ontario yesterday morning.
0: It really only lasted for the morning. Like, yeah. By the afternoon, there was nothing. So,
1: yeah, keep an eye on Environment Canada, and they haven't had a local smoke warning in place today yet. But, you know, as the day goes on, we may see one of those as well. And, just crazy what's going on in Northern Ontario.
0: Yeah.
1: And the smoke going all the way down to, like, New York. And
0: Some of the footage I've seen, it's just, like, flooding my news feeds now. Every time I go on Facebook or wherever, I'm just seeing these videos of just, like, the orange smoke, it seems to be, what everyone's seeing in a lot of parts around North America right now. So,
1: Keeping an eye on a wildfire down in the Annapolis Valley, and I think there's one around Halifax as well now today. Just keeping an eye out on that stuff.
0: And, the sunshine continues for today and the next couple days, but kind of looks like Saturday night into Sunday, we may have some significant rain finally coming our way. So, not when you want to have rain, but at this point, I think we don't really have a choice. So, we'll just take whatever we can get for sure. All right, coming up on the show, first off, let's send a shout-out to Mary and the crew over at Vimy Court, the Shanex there on Vimy Road. They were the winners of yesterday's McDonald's coffee break. So
1: very excited for coffee.
0: Absolutely, they were. So big shout-out to them, and congratulations once again. And you could be the winner of the next McDonald's coffee break. We'll be heading out once again next week. Enter your workplace to win at thewavetruro.com. New edition of Weird Covers coming up around just before 8 o'clock. Get your morning shout-outs, Battle the Dad jokes, your poll question. Have a look at what's trending at 7:10. Corey Cheverie's Walter Cup Parade happening tomorrow in New Glasgow. So we'll tee that up. And quite a day yesterday down in the Valley after Tim Houston and his staff were involved in an incident during a protest at an event that he was speaking at. More on that next.
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0: Jesus Jones right here, right now on Wave Mornings, Mitch and James, 620, and Nova Scotia Premier Tim Houston was involved in a little incident yesterday down in the Valley. Here is Tim speaking on what went down.
1: Today I was at an event in the Valley speaking with Nova Scotians. I always appreciate listening to your ideas, questions, and concerns, and the event itself was really great. But following that event, things took a turn. Listen, I understand there are always different opinions and perspectives, and I greatly respect the right of the public to share their opinion, to peacefully protest, and I will always listen carefully. But let's be honest, what happened after the event today was not peaceful. It was violence. In trying to leave the venue, my vehicle and my team's vehicles were swarmed by rioters. They blocked us in, they were pushing law enforcement, climbed on top of the car I was in, pounding on the doors and windows, and someone smashed the windshield of the vehicle while I was inside it. I want to thank the RCMP and law enforcement for their quick response in what was a very volatile situation. I think Nova Scotians know that I will engage with anyone. I will listen, and sometimes I will even change my mind based on those respectful conversations. This was not that. This was not the Nova Scotian way. It's not who we are as a people. We do not intimidate one another. But I know this is also not who we are, and it's not representative of Nova Scotians. So, onwards we go. I look forward to continuing my tour, and I am excited to engage with Nova Scotians.
0: So there you go.
2: So a couple things to start off with. First of all, this was an event hosted by the Annapolis Valley Chamber of Commerce, as Houston is going around to a number of Chamber of Commerces as part of his kind of a summer tour that was announced earlier in the week.
0: Right.
2: Will be here in Truro. I can't remember when exactly. Next
0: okay.
2: couple of weeks.
0: Yeah.
2: There's video of this.
0: Yeah.
2: And you can. It's not rioters. It's protesters. People with signs and so on.
0: Yeah.
2: That surrounded the vehicle with a number of different concerns, whether it was the environment, a lot of people there because of the Annapolis Valley, the cuts to that, you know, they're trying to save their libraries right now.
0: Yeah.
2: Because of no additional funding from the provincial government. It's one guy that jumps on the roof of the car and he seems to be the person that smashed up the windshield a little bit.
0: Yeah.
2: It wasn't like they were throwing things at the car or anything like that. But also he jumped up after the driver of that vehicle that did have the premier inside started trying to push its way through the protesters. Now I'm not saying that it should have just sat there and waited for whatever, but that is going to escalate things a little bit.
0: It just is for sure.
2: So that's what happened. Then the RCMP show up, and I think they took Houston back into the building so they could kind of clear the area, and then they left.
0: Yeah.
2: Again, not by any means condoning, you know, the damage to the premier's vehicle.
0: No, I mean, you can't do something like that. You just can't.
2: And I'm sure being inside wasn't a lot of fun.
0: No,
2: you know.
0: No.
2: But kind of reframing it as a bunch of rioters around the vehicles is a bit disingenuous, in my opinion,
0: a little bit.
2: Again, there's lots of video of this. You can see for yourself.
0: Yeah, there's no shortage of it online.
2: No.
0: You can kind of create your own opinion on exactly how it all went down. But either way.
2: That's what appears to have happened.
0: Right. But you also can't swarm the premier's vehicle and jump on top of it. It's just...
2: Surrounding it, I don't have a problem with that.
0: Surrounding it, as long as you're hands-off type of thing and, you know, trying to prove a point, But that's not proving your point. It's just proving you're an idiot is more my opinion on the whole thing. But anyway, quite the incident yesterday down in the Valley.
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0: pick. Colchester County District RCMP said yesterday morning that the military ordnance was found in the water near Beachcomber Lane and was being safely disposed of. People in the area were told they may hear a muffled explosion during the operation. RCMP said there was no risk to the public as long as people followed directions from officers and military personnel. Investigators say the device is believed to be old military ordnance and not linked to any criminal activity. An independent MLA is raising safety concerns about deteriorating roads and bridges in Cumberland County. Elizabeth Smith-McCrossin says she was forced off the pavement on Trunk 6 while avoiding an oncoming tractor trailer. She says planned paving for that stretch was cut in recent provincial budget decisions. The Cumberland North MLA also raised concerns about the Livingstone Bridge between Wallace and North Wallace. She says residents have reported holes in the bridge and exposed steel. The province has planned minor repairs, but the bridge has been waiting a long-term solution for years. Smith-McCrossin has written the transportation minister and says she will continue pressing the government to reverse these decisions. An illegal dump in West Hants has been cleaned up. Mark Kehoe was hiking last month in Upper Vaughan when he spotted a pond of stinky brown sludge on grassy crown land. He said it was so extremely foul and appeared to have been dumped there from a septic tank within about 24 hours or so. Several days later, he went back and it had dried up, and he tells CBC that's when he saw hundreds of needles and needle cartridges and knew it was a biohazard. The Department of Natural Resources says it brought in specialists to clean up and remediate the site on July 6th. Its investigation of who dumped the hazardous materials is continuing. Federal, provincial, and territorial labor ministers will be in Halifax today to discuss Canada's labor market outlook. Minister of Jobs and Families Patty Hajdu will be joined by Nolan Young, Minister of Labor, Skills, and Immigration, as they discuss collaborative approaches to workforce development with their counterparts from across the country. Discussions will also focus on the future of work, labor market trends, youth employment, and labor mobility, as well as ensuring Canada has the skilled workers needed to support major projects and long-term economic growth. The federal government says Hajdu will make a significant federal announcement after the meeting to expand training capacity and create more pathways into Red Seal trades. In sports, defending World Cup champion Argentina are back in the final to face Spain after a 2-1 come-from-behind win over England. Argentina scored the equalizer in the 85th minute and took the lead in the second minute of injury time. England will face France for third place on Saturday, while the final goes on Sunday. Now you're up to date. I'm James Faulkner.
1: Thanks, James. Here's your latest forecast from Environment Canada. Mix of sun and cloud today. Chance of showers late this afternoon with a risk of a thunder shower. Winds gusting to 50. High 26, humid X 29, and a high UV index. Partly cloudy tonight with a chance of showers and a risk of a thunder shower. Winds becoming light, low 13. And a mix of sun and cloud tomorrow. High of 21 and a high UV index. Outsider Studios, it's 14 at 633.
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0: Jane Childs on Wave Mornings, Mitch and James, 640. Well, it wasn't just Tim Houston who had an incident with his window getting smashed out. We had a local business. Want to send a shout out to Sean and the crew at 902 Proud Ice Cream Cakes. There was a post that was shared from them yesterday.
1: About, a video.
0: Yeah, video. Well, and photos as well. Of some clown who on Tuesday night decided to walk up to the window with a massive rock.
1: Just throw it through the window.
0: Biffed it through the window.
1: Yep. And walked away.
0: And then just, yep. I don't know if there was, it looks like there's an idle vehicle. Like they got back in their vehicle and then drove off afterwards.
1: Yeah.
0: Can't really make out the plate or anything like that. It's pretty close though. Like it's almost, you know, you can almost make out what they were driving, but, but like, why?
1: Just why?
0: And I do love how they were cheeky with their post and said, did we scoop your ice cream wrong? Were you handed a wrong kind of slushy float? Was your slice of ice cream cake incorrect? Like, what prompts somebody to go and throw a rock through the window of an ice cream store?
1: Yeah.
0: I mean, let alone any business at all. But an ice cream store?
1: Mm-hmm. Like, it just makes no sense.
0: It makes no sense at all. So anyway, they need to replace the window. He'd rather not go through insurance. They're actually selling these smash cakes, which look incredible, by the way.
1: Yes.
0: They're classic ice cream cakes. If you've been to 902, you know about their
1: just
0: ice cream
1: Oreos
0: cakes.
1: Oreos crumbled on top.
0: Yeah, fudge sauce, chocolate rock candies, and smashed sugar, which is the glass, which I love that. Little. Mm-hmm. It's $50 for one of these cakes. So stop in, pick up one of these cakes, and help the crew there get a new window put in place. But just, I really hope whoever did that steps on a piece of Lego. Actually, several pieces of Lego.
1: Stubs their toe.
0: I hope that stubs their toe. Just all those things we like to joke about. But anyway, stop at a 902 and show them some love after this idiot tried to ruin things for them.
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0: Platinum Blonde standing in the dark on Wave Mornings. It's Mitch and James, 6:51, and big day tomorrow as Corey Cheverry will be bringing the Walter Cup to Pictou County tomorrow, James.
1: Yeah, of course, the head coach of the Montreal Victoire, who captured their first PWHL title about 2 months ago.
0: Yep.
1: And, I hope there's a huge turnout for this tomorrow.
0: Absolutely. All gets underway at 11 a.m. Tomorrow. Begins at the former Big Al's location. It's going to go down Provo Street, Archimedes Street, George Street, Stellarton Road, Westville Road, and then wrapping up at the Pictou County Wellness Center, where there will be a little meet and greet afterwards.
1: Yeah, from 11:30 till about 1 o'clock, and you can go probably meet Corey.
0: Until 2:30, actually. 11:30 to 2:30 is what I'm looking at. So unless that's since changed. But according to the Hockey Nova Scotia Post, they're showing 11:30 to 2:30 is what they're showing on there. So anyway.
1: Get your photo taken with the Walter Cup and meet Corey and
0: not sure if she's
1: show
0: got,
1: support.
0: Not sure if she has any other players that'll be joining her or not.
1: I hope so.
0: What, does Blair Turnbull go to something like that, even though she doesn't play for the Victoire?
1: The fact she doesn't play for the Victoire, probably not.
0: She might be lingering around, to show her support.
1: Yeah, she's going to be posing with the Walter Cup or anything like that.
0: Exactly. But, again, that's happening tomorrow in New Glasgow with Corey's Walter Cup Parade happening.
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4: Good morning. The Premier's office is condemning what it calls a violent protest following an event in Wolfville yesterday. In a statement, the office says the vehicles of Premier Tim Houston and his staff were surrounded by protesters as they tried to leave, blocking them in, and the windshield of a vehicle was also smashed with Houston inside. The Premier's office called the actions criminal and thanked the RCMP and other law enforcement for responding. The Premier's office says peaceful protest is respected, but violence and property damage have no place in public debate. NDP leader Claudia Chender quickly issued a statement condemning the actions of protesters, saying Nova Scotians may have valid concerns with the government, but destruction of property and threats to personal safety are never the best way forward. The Annapolis Valley Chamber of Commerce, who hosted yesterday's event, also condemned the actions, saying resorting to violence and making attendees, staff, and public officials feel physically unsafe does nothing to foster constructive dialogue or resolve the very real issues facing our communities. Two people are dead after a crash on Highway 101 near Kingston. Police say a tractor-trailer hauling hay collided with a small car at the Kingston exit Tuesday afternoon. A 75-year-old woman and 28-year-old man, both from Middleton, were pronounced dead at the scene. The driver of the truck was treated at the scene by paramedics. The highway was closed and drivers were detoured around the site for about 7 hours while investigators worked. Police are asking anyone with dash cam footage to contact King's RCMP. Nova Scotia Power says late fees on overdue bills will return October 1st. The company waived late fees after last year's cyber attack. Director of Customer Care Chris Letang says they gave customers more than 60 days notice before bringing them back. He adds the utility is offering flexible interest-free payment plans of up to 24 months for those who need help catching up. At the same time, Nova Scotia Power is launching a new $500,000 community energy fund. It will match assistance from local organizations to help more customers with their power bills. The fund launches this fall. RCMP in Nova Scotia have seized hundreds of thousands of illegal cigarettes and hundreds of pounds of cannabis after two traffic stops on Highway 104 near Onslow. On July 9th, officers stopped a rental van and seized about 400 pounds of cannabis and about 2,000 vapes. A 41-year-old man from Toronto faces charges under the Cannabis Act and excise laws. In a second stop, officers found 70 cases of illegal tobacco containing roughly 700,000 cigarettes. A 42-year-old man from Fredericton faces charges under the Criminal Code and Excise Act. In sports, Argentina scored two late goals to stun England 2-1 in advance to the World Cup final on Sunday against Spain. England will face France for third place on Saturday. Now you're up to date. I'm James Faulkner.
5: Thanks, James. Here's your latest forecast from Environment Canada. Mix of sun and cloud today. Chance of showers late this afternoon with a risk of a thundershower. Winds gusting to 50. High of 26, humid X29, and a high UV index. Partly cloudy tonight with a chance of showers and a risk of a thundershower. Winds becoming light, low of 13. And a mix of sun and cloud tomorrow. High of 21 and a high UV index. Outsider Studios, it's 14 at 7:03.
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0: That's Glass Tiger and My Song on Wave Mornings. It's Mitch and James, 7-11. And now for a look at what's trending. Premier Tim Houston involved in an incident down in the valley where his vehicle was swarmed. More on that in just a moment. But first, James, it'll be Argentina and Spain in the FIFA World Cup final on Sunday.
1: England, so. You blew it. You had the lead and then decided, you know what? That Messi guy, whatever. We're just going to sit back and try and defend and not challenge them and see how that works out. And Spain scored 2 goals in under 10 minutes. And they're moving on to the final.
0: You mean Argentina. Yeah. And yeah. Isn't that how the last game, like, in the quarterfinal game with Argentina, weren't they down?
1: Argentina's been doing this the entire tournament.
0: Yeah, they come back at the end of the game. Yeah. Like, they're like the Kansas City Chiefs.
1: Yeah, or just...
0: the comeback kings.
1: Yeah, or just have late goals, even if it's tied or whatever.
0: Yeah.
1: It's just been incredible to see the resilience this team has had. Terrible defending from England.
0: Yeah.
1: We do get a fun third place game, though, England and France on Saturday, so that'll be fun.
0: Which... sure, yay. Always love watching the third place game.
1: Young and bronze.
0: Sure.
1: Spain and Argentina will be very, very interesting on Sunday. Contrasting styles. And that'll be Sunday. I think it's 6 o'clock on Sunday.
0: There you go.
1: Yeah.
0: And a bit of an incident yesterday in Portapique, James. Police and the Canadian Armed Forces removed an old explosive device that washed ashore, apparently.
1: Yeah, so, I mean, during World War II, there were a lot of areas along the bay that were used to test bombs.
0: Right.
1: Because big body of water, let's see how they explode.
0: Yes.
1: And now there haven't been details exactly on what was found, but very likely that this was some kind of ordnance from sometime back then that washed ashore.
0: Yeah. Strange. Anyway, remove it.
1: Well, you sent it to me because I was on my way home.
0: I knew, and
1: let me know about it. And of course, I drive past Portapique on the way to and from, and didn't hear anything because they were like, "Oh, you'll hear like a muffled explosion or whatever." And I felt like Marvin the Martian. I'm like, "Where's the kaboom?
0: No kaboom
1: for
0: you.
1: There's supposed to be an shattering kaboom."
0: Calm down, Marvin. Calm down.
1: No,
0: sort of disappoint.
1: Yeah, but glad it was dealt with.
0: Yes, absolutely.
1: Yeah.
0: And yes, Nova Scotia Premier Tim Houston was involved in an incident yesterday that happened down in the valley. Well, here's Tim explaining in his words what happened.
2: In trying to leave the venue, my vehicle and my team's vehicles were swarmed by rioters. They blocked us in. They were pushing law enforcement, climbed on top of the car I was in, pounding on the doors and windows, and someone smashed the windshield of the vehicle while I was inside it. I want to thank the RCMP and law enforcement for their quick response in what was a very volatile situation.
0: Yeah, there's videos going around that shows, the people that are like swarming the vehicle and a guy climbs on top of the car, and that must have been when the windshield, which was more like a really bad crack. When I heard smashed, I was expecting like somebody took a bat.
1: Throwing rocks or bats.
0: A shattered glass everywhere. It didn't even shatter. Yeah.
1: And they're not rioters. They were protesters.
0: Yeah.
1: Like they did surround the vehicle and they had their signs and whatever. And I'm sure some of them were smacking on the doors and windows and whatever.
0: Yeah, you can't do that.
1: No,
0: you want to protest. You want to surround a vehicle.
1: Yeah.
0: Sure, to get your point across, but
1: and understandably, the driver of that vehicle that had Houston in it was trying to get away, but of course, trying to drive
0: into people
1: about the speed of smell through people, that's not going to help the situation,
0: no.
1: And that's kind of when that person jumped on the roof. And I believe I read that that person was arrested.
0: Yeah,
1: I believe. I haven't seen anything official on that yet, but I think that's what happened. And just unfortunate incident.
0: Yep.
1: Obviously, he was down there speaking to the Annapolis Valley Chamber of Commerce as part of his summer tour. And a lot of things going on in the Valley that people want to talk to Premier Houston about.
0: Yeah.
1: And, that's kind of where things went yesterday.
0: Absolutely. That's what's trending, 7:15.
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0: That's Prince on Wave Mornings. It's Mitch, 7:23, and there's a great way to spend your Friday afternoon. Tomorrow, the Royal Canadian Legion is celebrating its 100th anniversary. And the Legion over on Brunswick Street, Branch 26, they're going to be hosting an open house from 1 to 4 tomorrow. Everyone's welcome to stop by, take part in the celebration. I believe they're going to be serving up some food as well. The bar is going to be open. Just a chance to recognize, 100 years of service, support, and, of course, community from one of Canada's most respected organizations. And I'm hearing there's going to be bagpipes there as well around 2 o'clock. So if you want to go and check that out again, Royal Canadian Legion, their 100th anniversary open house happening tomorrow at the Legion on Brunswick Street, Branch 26, from 1 to 4 tomorrow.
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0: District RCMP said yesterday morning that the military ordnance was found in the water near Beachcomber Lane and was being safely disposed of. People in the area were told they may hear a muffled explosion during the operation. RCMP said there was no risk to the public as long as people followed directions from officers and military personnel. Investigators say the device is believed to be old military ordnance and not linked to any criminal activity. An independent MLA is raising safety concerns about deteriorating roads and bridges in Cumberland County. Elizabeth Smith McCrossin says she was forced off the pavement on Trunk 6 while avoiding an oncoming tractor trailer. She says planned paving for that stretch was cut in recent provincial budget decisions. The Cumberland North MLA also raised concerns about the Livingstone Bridge between Wallace and North Wallace. She says residents have reported holes in the bridge and exposed steel. The province has planned minor repairs, but the bridge has been waiting a long-term solution for years. Smith McCrossin has written the transportation minister and says she will continue pressing the government to reverse these decisions. An illegal dump in West Hants has been cleaned up. Mark Kehoe was hiking last month in Upper Vaughan when he spotted a pond of stinky brown sludge on grassy crown land. He said it was so extremely foul and appeared to have been dumped there from a septic tank within about 24 hours or so. Several days later, he went back and it had dried up, and he tells CBC that's when he saw hundreds of needles and needle cartridges and knew it was a biohazard. The Department of Natural Resources says it brought in specialists to clean up and remediate the site on July 6th. Its investigation of who dumped the hazardous materials is continuing. Federal, provincial, and territorial labor ministers will be in Halifax today to discuss Canada's labor market outlook. Minister of Jobs and Families Patty Hajdu will be joined by Nolan Young, Minister of Labor, Skills, and Immigration, as they discuss collaborative approaches to workforce development with their counterparts from across the country. Discussions will also focus on the future of work, labor market trends, youth employment, and labor mobility, as well as ensuring Canada has the skilled workers needed to support major projects and long-term economic growth. The federal government says Hajdu will make a significant federal announcement after the meeting to expand training capacity and create more pathways into Red Seal trades. In sports, defending World Cup champion Argentina are back in the final to face Spain after a 2-1 come-from-behind win over England. Argentina scored the equalizer in the 85th minute and took the lead in the second minute of injury time. England will face France for third place on Saturday, while the final goes on Sunday. Now you're up to date. I'm James Faulkner.
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3: Here's your latest forecast from Environment Canada. Mix of sun and cloud today. Chance of showers late this afternoon with a risk of a thundershower. Winds gusting to 50. High 26, humidex 29, and a high UV index. Partly cloudy tonight with a chance of showers and a risk of a thundershower. Winds becoming light, low 13. And a mix of sun and cloud tomorrow. High 21 and a high UV index. Outsider Studios, it's 16 at 7:34.
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back around.

0: The Paolas on Wave Mornings. It's Mitch and James, 741, and on our Wave web poll today. 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
1: It's been brought up quite a bit, especially in the last couple of years.
0: Yeah, for sure.
1: I would say that it's not that they should pass one to graduate, but it should certainly be part of the curriculum.
0: Yeah,
1: absolutely. Be taught.
0: There's a lot of things I think back now when I was in high school and stuff like that, like some things that I probably could have learned.
1: Yeah, things.
0: Financial, like how to manage money
1: Life
0: properly.
1: Skills 101.
0: Yes, how to do basic chores around the house.
1: That's just an excuse for teachers to get students to clean their stuff for them. That, I don't know
0: hey,
1: if that would
0: works,
1: really...
0: Whatever works. If I was a teacher, I'd do that. Why not? I mean, yes, I learned a lot of these things from my parents as well, you know, little things. But, you know, even just had to do, like, minor renovations of things. Like, oh, something breaks and you can, you know, fix that sort of thing. And, yeah, learning how to, you know, manage money and stuff like that.
1: One of the biggest.
0: It's not a bad thing, but
1: no.
0: This is actually a thing they're doing in Ontario starting in 26-27 that, yes, they're introducing a mandatory financial literacy graduation requirement for high school students aiming to ensure proficiency in budgeting, investing, and fraud protections. And students must pass a developed assessment with at least 70% in their grade 10 career studies course with two opportunities to pass. So there you go.
1: There you go.
0: Let us know. Do you think maritime students should pass a financial literacy test to graduate? Vote yes or no, thewavetoro.com.
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0: That's Bernie Bento on Wave Mornings. It's Mitch and James, 752, and now for a new edition of Weird Covers. Ready for this one, James?
1: What do we got?
0: Featuring Taylor Swift. Now, just bear with me here for a minute.
1: Okay.
0: So, the song Love Story. But what if it was performed by The Offspring?
1: Hey, I'm listening.
0: Separated. Hey! This is not an AI cover, James. This is a live cover done by The Offspring.
1: Really?
0: Of them singing Love Story.
1: Okay.
0: By Taylor Swift. We

0: Wait for it.
1: That's right, you guys are doing it cooler.
0: The mosh pit that breaks out in the midst of it all is just what made me laugh the most. So.
2: Well, yeah, I see that the Dexter and the lead singer of The Offspring had challenged the crowd to form the biggest mosh pit to a Taylor yes. Swift song ever, which yes. I don't think would... You know, like three people is probably the biggest one to a Taylor Swift song ever. Yeah, but yeah. That's awesome.
0: It's just not bad.
2: Yeah, yeah, yeah.
0: This was my world's colliding on my YouTube algorithm because it's like stuff imagine. That I watch and then yeah. my daughter and her Taylor Swift obsession is like, yes. Hey, Dad, you might like this.
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4: Good morning. The Premier's office is condemning what it calls a violent protest following an event in Wolfville yesterday. In a statement, the office says the vehicles of Premier Tim Houston and his staff were surrounded by protesters as they tried to leave, blocking them in, and the windshield of a vehicle was also smashed with Houston inside. The Premier's office called the actions criminal and thanked the RCMP and other law enforcement for responding. The Premier's office says peaceful protest is respected, but violence and property damage have no place in public debate. NDP leader Claudia Chender quickly issued a statement condemning the actions of protesters, saying Nova Scotians may have valid concerns with the government, but destruction of property and threats to personal safety are never the best way forward. The Annapolis Valley Chamber of Commerce, who hosted yesterday's event, also condemned the actions, saying resorting to violence and making attendees, staff, and public officials feel physically unsafe does nothing to foster constructive dialogue or resolve the very real issues facing our communities. Two people are dead after a crash on Highway 101 near Kingston. Police say a tractor-trailer hauling hay collided with a small car at the Kingston exit Tuesday afternoon. A 75-year-old woman and 28-year-old man, both from Middleton, were pronounced dead at the scene. The driver of the truck was treated at the scene by paramedics. The highway was closed and drivers were detoured around the site for about 7 hours while investigators worked. Police are asking anyone with dash cam footage to contact King's RCMP. Nova Scotia Power says late fees on overdue bills will return October 1st. The company waived late fees after last year's cyber attack. Director of Customer Care Chris Letang says they gave customers more than 60 days notice before bringing them back. He adds the utility is offering flexible interest-free payment plans of up to 24 months for those who need help catching up. At the same time, Nova Scotia Power is launching a new $500,000 community energy fund. It will match assistance from local organizations to help more customers with their power bills. The fund launches this fall. RCMP in Nova Scotia have seized hundreds of thousands of illegal cigarettes and hundreds of pounds of cannabis after two traffic stops on Highway 104 near Onslow. On July 9th, officers stopped a rental van and seized about 400 pounds of cannabis and about 2,000 vapes. A 41-year-old man from Toronto faces charges under the Cannabis Act and excise laws. In a second stop, officers found 70 cases of illegal tobacco containing roughly 700,000 cigarettes. A 42-year-old man from Fredericton faces charges under the Criminal Code and Excise Act. In sports, Argentina scored two late goals to stun England 2-1 in advance to the World Cup final on Sunday against Spain. England will face France for third place on Saturday. Now you're up to date. I'm James Faulkner.
5: Thanks, James. Here's your latest forecast from Environment Canada. Mix of sun and cloud today. Chance of showers late this afternoon with a risk of a thundershower. Winds gusting to 50, high of 26, humid X 29, and a high UV index. Partly cloudy tonight with a chance of showers and a risk of a thundershower. Winds becoming light, low 13, and a mix of sun and cloud tomorrow, high of 21, and a high UV index. Outsider Studios, it's 16 at 8:04.
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0: That's Alanis Morissette on Wave Mornings. It's Mitch and James, 8:11 on your Thursday morning.
1: Every morning there's a halo hanging from the corner of my girlfriend's four-post bed.
0: And good morning to everyone, except Tim Houston.
2: Yeah.
0: Not a great day for him yesterday.
2: Not great, Bob.
0: Not great at all, Bob. Incident yesterday down in Wolfville. Well, Tim explains exactly what went down.
3: In trying to leave the venue, my vehicle and my team's vehicles were swarmed by rioters. They blocked us in. They were pushing law enforcement, climbed on top of the car I was in, pounding on the doors and windows, and someone smashed the windshield of the vehicle while I was inside it. I want to thank the RCMP and law enforcement for their quick response in what was a very volatile situation.
4: Not great, Bob.
0: No, it wasn't.
2: No.
0: And, I mean, we were talking about this earlier. Calling them rioters, I think, might be a little bit of a stretch. But
2: protesters, sure.
0: Yes, protesting. Should they have done what they did? No. You don't climb on top of the vehicle that the premier's in and smash the window out. It's just, it's not how these things go. As he said, not the Nova Scotian way. And he's right on that. So, yes, people have a right to be upset with decisions that are made by government officials. Totally understand that, but that's just not the way to go about it.
2: So. At the same time with protesters, if the person in the car who understandably wanted to try to get away, trying to drive through people that were in front, not going fast, but still trying to move through them, that's when the guy jumped on.
0: Yeah.
2: And that's, you know, it's a little bit of an escalation that, you know.
0: Just maybe wait for RCMP to come through and clear people away so you can drive away.
2: Not great on either side.
0: No, not at all.
2: Not condoning anything.
0: Yeah.
2: But just, that's, and there's lots of video out there. You can see, you know, what happened.
0: Yeah.
2: And make your own kind of conclusions based on
0: that.
2: Exactly. Good morning to everyone except the smoke that's rolling through from Northern Ontario and affecting much of the northeastern part of North America from Thunder Bay, where the fires are, straight on through to New York and Boston. And, you know, we had a local smoke warning yesterday. Everyone thought it was kind of fog or haze. No, it was smoke actually from Northern Ontario from the wildfires.
0: Honestly shocked that we haven't had, but we're not seeing what they are. Like, it's just the way the winds are blowing. Like, don't be surprised if that ends up, you know, looking like that here.
2: Well,
0: right?
2: That's the thing. So. And there's tons of videos that suddenly popped up in my feed yesterday from, there's one, like a train that was surrounded by flames.
0: Yes.
2: Just crazy, crazy stuff up there. Hope everyone is safe, certainly. But, so we may feel the effects of the smoke from that in the coming days and weeks.
0: Absolutely.
2: Yeah.
0: Good morning to everyone except whoever threw a rock through a window of 902 Proud Ice Cream Cakes in Bobble Hill the other night. 902, of course, shared a post where they shared a video which shows this guy, he just gets out of his vehicle with a big rock, throws it through the window, and then just gets back in his vehicle and drives off. Just, why?
2: Yep.
0: Why? Mm-hmm. Anyway, I like the little cheeky post that they had done regarding what had went down. Basically say Sean's making these cakes that he's now selling, which are called smash cakes.
2: Smash cakes, which is fantastic.
0: And they got the big chunks of sugar on top, which are supposed to resemble the broken glass.
2: Yep.
0: So he's selling these right now for $50 a pop. And he's hoping in selling these, it'll help replace the window. He doesn't want to put this through insurance. He'd rather just, you know, pay it out of pocket to replace it, which can understand. If you don't have to use insurance, you don't want to, right?
2: Yeah.
0: So, I did like in the post, did we scoop your ice cream wrong? Were you handed a wrong kind of slushy float? It's just like,
2: what could possibly be the reason other than being an idiot?
0: Absolutely nothing. So anyway, crazy stuff.
2: Speaking of idiots, good morning to everyone except England. It is not coming home. You are going home.
0: Not after the battle with France beforehand.
2: And for third place, the World Cup yesterday, England with a 1-0 lead late in the game, and Argentina, as they have done throughout this tournament, just late game heroics, able to tie it up just before injury time, and then got the winning goal about 2 minutes later. And they're off to the World Cup final to defend their title.
0: Yeah.
2: Going to take on Spain. Well, France will play England for third place. And you could just see the stunned look on the players' faces at the end of that game for England, where they had it. And
0: there's only a few minutes left when they were off, right?
2: But they let Argentina just go on the attack essentially for the last half hour, 20 minutes. And if you give quality players like that enough chances, eventually they're going to find the back of the net. They did twice. So
0: do you think Argentina wins again?
2: I think Spain will take it. I think they've much too strong defensively. They play a boring brand,
0: right?
2: I've called it, because they're so good tactically But they just don't let a lot of things happen.
0: Right.
2: But
0: right.
2: Hey, if anyone can unlock the secrets to that, it's Argentina.
0: You never know.
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0: 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It's Mitch and James, 8:22.
1: Ladies and gentlemen, welcome to the main event.
0: All right, here we go. Battle of the dad jokes. James, my barber, told me some terrible news.
2: Oh, yeah?
0: Yeah, he said he couldn't cut my hair any longer. Said he could only cut it shorter.
2: Yeah, fair. Yeah, get a little super glue or something. You probably,
0: yeah, that's,
2: you know,
0: true. That's
2: try
0: true.
2: And get a good beard or something for you.
0: Yeah, yeah.
2: I tried to climb a really tall tower in France, but I fell off it.
0: Hey, James.
2: What?
0: How did the hackers manage to escape before the police arrived?
2: How?
0: They ransomware.
2: Yeah. Yeah.
0: Tough crowd.
2: Hey, Mitch.
0: Hey, James.
2: Pretty tired this morning. Espresso may not be the answer. It's worth a shot.
0: It's worth a shot. I just had the boo ready to go because as soon as you said, hey, Mitch, I figured it was going to go fair. That way. So anyway.
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4: 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This week is from July 18th, 1981. That's when the Manhattan Transfer told us about the boy from New York City. Rick Springfield wanted Jesse's girl. George Harrison remembered all those years ago. And Phil Collins could feel it in the air tonight. You'll hear those songs, all the top 40 hits, and the long-distance dedications from July 18th, 1981, right here on Casey Kasem's American Top 40, the 80s.
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4: Good morning. Police and the Canadian Armed Forces have removed an old explosive device that washed ashore in Portapique. Colchester County District RCMP said yesterday morning that the military ordnance was found in the water near Beachcomber Lane and was being safely disposed of. People in the area were told they may hear a muffled explosion during the operation. RCMP said there was no risk to the public as long as people followed directions from officers and military personnel. Investigators say the device is believed to be old military ordnance and not linked to any criminal activity.

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1: Labor ministers will be in Halifax today to discuss Canada's labor market outlook. Minister of Jobs and Families Patty Hajdu will be joined by Nolan Young, Minister of Labor, Skills and Immigration, as they discuss collaborative approaches to workforce development with their counterparts from across the country. Discussions will also focus on the future of work, labor market trends, youth employment and labor mobility, as well as ensuring Canada has the skilled workers needed to support major projects and long-term economic growth. The federal government says Hajdu will make a significant federal announcement after the meeting to expand training capacity and create more pathways into Red Seal trades. In sports, defending World Cup champion Argentina are back in the final to face Spain after a 2-1 come-from-behind win over England. Argentina scored the equalizer in the 85th minute and took the lead in the second minute of injury time. England will face France for third place on Saturday, while the final goes on Sunday. Now you're up to date. I'm James Faulkner.
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4: Here's your latest forecast from Environment Canada. Mix of sun and cloud today. Chance of showers late this afternoon and a risk of thunder showers. Winds gusting to 50. High 26, humid X 29, and a high UV index. Partly cloudy tonight with a chance of showers and a risk of a thunder shower. Winds becoming light, low 13. And a mix of sun and cloud tomorrow and a high of 21 and a high UV index. Outsider Studios, it's 19 at 834.
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0: Mention James 841 on your Thursday morning and our Wave Web Poll today. We're talking about if maritime students, should they pass the financial literacy test in order to graduate? It's a yes or no vote. Head to our website, thewavetoro.com. Today's web poll powered by Vogue Optical in, starting in the fall in Ontario, introducing a mandatory financial literacy graduation requirement for high school students, aiming to ensure proficiency in budgeting, investing, and fraud protection. Students must pass a develop assessment with at least 70% in their grade 10 career studies course, with two opportunities to pass. You failed the first time around, well, then you get another shot at it, and your, you know, next chance to do it throughout your high school years. So
2: I don't think it should be required to graduate, but it should certainly be taught, part of the curriculum.
0: Yeah.
2: Right?
0: Why not?
2: For sure.
0: There's
2: a lot of life skills that, you know, even when I graduated high school many moons ago, I wish I had known that could have better prepared me for the real world.
0: Right. Just like, we talked about this last hour, just like, you know, learning how to better manage finances and how to, you know, how to do your taxes, you know, things like that, that could, you know, help you out in life, and how to just manage money and all kinds of stuff like that. So anyway, let us know what you think. If you think maritime students should pass the financial literacy test to graduate, vote yes or no, thewavetoro.com.
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0: That's Platinum Blonde on Wave Mornings. Mitch and James, 8:52. All right, here we go. Three stars of the show. Third star we'll give to Tim Houston. It was a bit of a unfortunate incident yesterday down in the valley where his vehicle was swarmed by protesters. He called them rioters. We'll just call them protesters. People that were upset and jumped on the vehicle.
1: Guy jumped on the roof and busted up the windshield a little bit.
0: Yeah.
1: And RCMP came in to help kind of resolve the situation. But not a great look all around.
0: No,
1: on that
0: it's just not how these things should go. If you want to get your message across, there is a lot of different ways you can do so without resorting. Because he called it violence, which in a way, that is violence. You can't jump on the vehicle. You can't jump on anybody's vehicle and try to get their attention. It's just not how these things
1: go. Great.
0: So not great at all. But anyway, moving on from that one, speaking of windshields or windows, I should say, second star we'll give to our friends Sean and the crew over at 902 Proud Ice Cream Cakes in Bible Hill, who had some meathead come
1: early
0: by
1: yesterday
0: the other
1: morning.
0: Night.
1: Just throw a window through the window.
0: Yeah.
1: Throw a rock through the window. Yes, through a window, through another window.
0: That would do a lot of damage, too, I would think.
1: There would
0: be a lot of extra glass broken. Yes. Rock through the window, which just, like, why? Why people do these things? The local businesses, I will never understand it. And anyway, but they're having some fun with it, and they're selling these smash cakes, which have like big chunks of sugar on top that resemble broken glass.
1: Exactly.
0: He's calling them smash cakes.
1: It's fantastic.
0: Yeah, selling them for $50 a pop, and he's hoping to recoup the cost of a window by selling these cakes. So go hit up 902, get some ice cream, get one of these smash cakes, and go and support a great local business.
1: Yeah.
0: And first star, I think we got to give it to the cover we shared last hour, James.
1: Offspring,
0: we were both in agreement.
1: Covering Taylor Swift.
0: And yes, it's as good as you think it is.

0: Even the Offspring are a bunch of Swifties as well. So, but the best part of that video, which you can find on YouTube, just look up the Offspring Love Story. It's at Hellfest, which takes place in France every year. And the mosh pit that breaks out when they get into the chorus is absolutely hilarious
1: to
0: watch.
1: Which is absolutely encouraging. Wanted to see the biggest mosh pit to any Taylor Swift song ever, and I'm pretty sure they accomplished that.
0: I think so.
1: Yeah.
0: Pretty cool to see. That's your 3 stars, 8:55.
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Well, mix of sun and clouds today. Might see a shower later on this afternoon. Possible thunder shower and warm. Getting up to a high of 26 with a Humidex. Gonna feel like 29 today.

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Bare Naked Ladies, 100.9 The Wave. It's Mitch, and well, that's going to do it for me. Enjoy the rest of your Thursday. 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
5: Here's your latest Environment Canada weather forecast. A mix of sun and cloud today with a chance of showers late this afternoon with the risk of a thunder shower. Wind from the west gusting to 50 with a high of 26, except 18 near the coast. A humidex of 29 and a high UV index. Partly cloudy tonight with the chance of showers and the risk of a thunder shower. Winds becoming light and a low of 13. And a mix of sun and cloud tomorrow with a high of 21.
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1: The latest Environment Canada forecast for Truro. Mix of sun and cloud later this afternoon. A chance of showers, risk of a thunder shower. The southwest wind shifting to the west. Quite breezy today, 26. Humidex 29. The chance of showers, risk of a thunder shower ending this evening. Low tonight of 13. Mix of sun and cloud tomorrow. A little bit cooler, 21. With sun, cloud 24 Saturday, and some much-needed rain moving in for Sunday.
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1: 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Today I'm going to Kiwanis Pond, so come find me there to scan the QR code for your chance to win $250 worth of gas. And come see some cute ducks while you're at it. 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So come find me there to get some goodies and scan the QR code and see some cute ducks. And I hope you're all having a great Thursday so far. See you at Kiwanis Pond.
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2: The latest Environment Canada forecast for Truro. Mix of sun and cloud later this afternoon. A chance of showers. Risk of a thunder shower. A southwest wind shifting to the west. Quite breezy today. 26. Humidex 29. The chance of showers. Risk of a thunder shower ending this evening. Low tonight of 13. Mix of sun and cloud tomorrow. A little bit cooler. 21. With sun, cloud 24 Saturday. And some much needed rain moving in for Sunday.
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100.9 The Wave, Alanis Morissette, Head Over Feet. Jeff reporting for duty, your Thursday of this July the 16th. Thanks so much for tuning in. Got some Rock and Hide in Boston coming up. But first, Philip Bailey and Phil Collins, the two Phils, Easy Lover. It's on 100.9 The Wave.

0: 100.9 The Wave. There's Boston and More Than a Feeling. Jeff checking in this afternoon. Hopefully you're feeling good on your Thursday. Thanks for tuning in. Thinking about cooling off during these hot, humid days with a nice, refreshing treat. How about a visit over to 902 Proud Ice Cream Cakes and pick up a smash cake? 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

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This is 100.9 The Wave. Summer of 2026 is going mighty fine here with some beautiful weather in Truro and Colchester County. And, of course, giving you a chance to be a winner with free gas. 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
1: There's Sarah McLachlan building a mystery on 100.9 The Wave. Sarah McLachlan actually took to social media yesterday to mark the anniversary of that album called Surfacing. It was released on July 15th, 1997, and she had made light of the fact that it was such an important record for her, a career-changing record. Up until that point, she was still getting very well known, but that album took her into a whole other stratosphere of superstardom, and she hasn't really looked back since. So a great track there and a great album if you want to revisit yourself. You know, it's Throwback Thursday after all.
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6: Wave weather.
7: The latest Environment Canada forecast for Truro. Mix of sun and cloud later this afternoon. A chance of showers. Risk of a thunder shower. A southwest wind shifting to the west. Quite breezy today. 26. Humidex 29. The chance of showers. Risk of a thunder shower ending this evening. Low tonight of 13. Mix of sun and cloud tomorrow. A little bit cooler. 21. With sun, cloud 24 Saturday. And some much needed rain moving in for Sunday.
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0: 100.9 of the Wave, Kim Mitchell in Gopher Soda. Jeff hanging out, might want to go for a smash cake. Talked about this a little bit earlier. I know the guys posted about it, but it's always unfortunate when you see local business with people just acting like complete jerks. Somebody threw a rock through the window at 902 Proud Ice Cream Cakes, and they're actually selling up smash cakes in honor of all of this. And they certainly look delicious, that's for sure. They're going for 50 tax in, so help them out. And, you know, it's summertime. Ice cream cakes. It's a no-brainer.
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100.9 The Wave, Pagliaro, what the hell I got? It's Jeff with you this afternoon. We're getting ready to rock the hub a little bit later on this month and some traffic notes in regards to that too. Fill you in coming up in about 10 minutes. Stars on 54, Queen on the way, but first Ben E. King back to 1961 with an all-time classic. It's 80s, 90s, and more. Stand by me. It's on 100.9 The Wave.

0: 100.9 The Wave, crazy little thing called love. There is Queen. It's Jeff checking in. Want to let you know about some traffic notices in regards to the big Rock the Hub Festival, which is going to be taking place here in downtown Truro come July 24th through to the 26th. And there's going to be a portion of Prince Street between Yonge Street and Forrester Street that will be closed to vehicle traffic during those dates. Once again, July 24th to the 26th. And that'll be each day from 2 p.m. until 2 a.m. to accommodate the happenings in Civic Square. So this is a big, you know, if you don't know, it's a big three-day outdoor music festival, all kinds of great artists and lots of fun throughout the weekend. So these are the little sacrifices that we have to make. So if you're traveling through the area, please plan ahead, use alternate routes, that type of thing when possible. So watch out for that. July 24th to the 26th, Rock the Hub. Can't wait.
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It's Jeff with you with Sophie B. Hawkins. Damn, I wish I was your lover. It's on The Wave.

0: Harlequin and Innocence, 100.9 and The Wave. It's Jeff hanging with you this afternoon. Summertime heating up, mid-July already. And sure hope you've had the opportunity to scan that QR code to give yourself a chance to win that $250 in gas. And as a matter of fact, we will be revealing another winner tomorrow right here on 100.9 The Wave. So be sure to be on the lookout for Josie and scan that QR code and give yourself a chance to win $250 with our Fuel Your Summer contest. Speaking of Josie, checking in with her very soon, and also Rick James coming up.
1: Good afternoon, everyone. This is Josie and your summer cruiser. I hope you're all having a great Thursday so far. Tomorrow, I'm going to be headed to Victoria Park at 9:30 a.m. for the Canada Parks Day. There's going to be a race, there's going to be live music, and there's going to be so much going on at the park tomorrow. So I would head on over there, and I'll have my QR code so you can scan it for your chance to win $250 worth of gas. I hope you're all having a great Thursday so far and a great rest of your day. I'll see you tomorrow.
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3: And good afternoon. Fire crews and Department of Natural Resources have responded to a pair of out-of-control wildfires in the province today. One is in West Stony Lake in Annapolis County. That's where DNR helicopters on site. Fixed-wing water bombers were there before noon today, helping the volunteer and other firefighters on the ground. The other wildfire is on Mooseland Road in Halifax County. Two DNR helicopters and four fixed-wing water bombers are working that site this hour. The Valley wildfire, estimated to be around 5 hectares. The Mooseland Road one is close to 7 hectares in size. In other news, Halifax police have arrested a 30-year-old man after a stabbing on Spring Garden Road. Officers responded to the 5600 block around 6:40 last night after reports of a man being stabbed. They found a 50-year-old victim with non-life-threatening injuries and provided first aid until he was taken to hospital by paramedics. No word on his condition. Investigators identified a suspect, arrested him without incident this morning, but they don't mention anything about charges pending. Police have charged a 61-year-old man in connection with a bank holdup yesterday. Officers were called to the credit union on Commercial Street after a masked man got away with some cash from a clerk. No one was hurt. Police had posted surveillance photos and, with the help from the public, were able to identify the suspect. They arrested him at a residence in Victoria Mines. Joseph Gerard Gallant is facing charges of robbery, wearing a disguise with intent, operating a motorcycle while prohibited, and 3 breaches of probation. Inverness County RCMP investigating a pair of suspected arsons this month they believe are related. Police and firefighters were dispatched to a structure fire in the 1200 block of Cenotaph Road in West Bay Center. That was around 3:30 in the morning, July 2nd. The home sustained significant damage before the fire was put out, but the sole occupant was able to escape without injury. And investigators are asking for information from the public related to a red sedan driven by a man near the home at the time of the fire. Then around noon on Tuesday, police received a report of an abandoned home in the 8300 block of Marble Mountain Road that had been destroyed by fire. Both fires deemed suspicious, and anyone with information about the incidents is asked to contact police or Crime Stoppers. A doctor from the Amherst area has pleaded not guilty to a voyeurism charge. Dr. Keith Short entered the pleas through his lawyer in Amherst Provincial Court. A trial is scheduled to start in April of next year. Amherst police had charged Short in May after investigating a complaint received earlier that month. They have not released the details about the allegation. A judge has ordered a publication ban to protect the identity of the complainant. CTV News is reporting the College of Physicians and Surgeons of Nova Scotia has suspended Short while its investigation continues, stressing the charge has not been proven in court. Police are still investigating after protesters blocked the premier from leaving a speaking engagement at Acadia University. King's RCMP say the premier and staff were inside the vehicle when someone climbed onto it. The windshield of the car was smashed. Protesters surrounded the vehicle, preventing it from leaving. Now, the premier was escorted away from the venue. No injuries were reported. One man was arrested but later released without charges. Police say he is not believed to have been involved in the damage to the vehicle. RCMP are asking for help from the public to identify others involved. They say peaceful assembly is a protected right, but violence will not be tolerated. Houston continued his tour meeting with Chambers of Commerce with an event in Yarmouth earlier today. There's been no word of any issues as of this hour. Prime Minister Mark Carney has announced a nearly $2 billion deal with General Dynamics Land Systems Canada for 190 additional armored combat vehicles for the Canadian Armed Forces. The project will expand Canada's fleet of armored combat support vehicles from 360 to 550. The vehicles will be designed, built, and assembled in London, Ontario, using Canadian suppliers and workers. The federal government says the deal will create or sustain more than 6,000 jobs a year over the next 8 years, while strengthening Canada's defense industry and military capabilities. In sports, off day at the World Cup, which is down to just two games, the third place game between France and England is Saturday. And the final between Spain and defending champion Argentina will be on Sunday. And just one game in the major leagues following the All-Star break, the Mets are in Philadelphia tonight. Blue Jays return to action tomorrow as they hope in a weekend series at home against the White Sox. Now you're up to date. I'm Sheldon McLeod.
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5: MP Alana Hurdle here. Let's be real for a second. When you hear a politician start talking, you are ready to tune out. But here's the thing. I don't want to talk. I became a member of Parliament because I wanted to listen. Because you know your problems better than anyone else ever will. So let's cut through all the noise, grab a seat, and work together in 2026.
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3: Latest Environment Canada forecast for Truro. Mix of sun and cloud later this afternoon. A chance of showers, risk of a thunder shower. A southwest wind shifting to the west. Quite breezy today, 26. Humidex 29. The chance of showers, risk of a thunder shower ending this evening. Low tonight of 13. Mix of sun and cloud tomorrow. A little bit cooler, 21, with sun, cloud 24 Saturday, and some much needed rain moving in for Sunday.
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100.9 The Wave, Tom Cochran, Red Rider, and Good Times. Jeff hanging with you this afternoon, celebrating the good times and the good tunes as we got some Naked Eyes on the way. But first, Fastball, The Way, 80s, 90s, and more. It's on 100.9 The Wave.

0: Always something there to remind me. There is Naked Eyes on 100.9 The Wave. Jeff with you this afternoon over in Russia as far as the weird news segment of the day. Some robots get married. That's right. This is what's going on now in 2026. This happened at a library apparently over there in Moscow. A public robot wedding. Two humanoid robots named Robert and Matilda took part in the ceremony. A robot dog served as the bracelet bearer instead of the ring bearer. Robert, by the way, wore a black suit and maroon tie, while Matilda wore a white wedding dress and a long white veil. No word if there was a prenup or anything, but we wish the happy couple the best of luck. Apparently among the guests was the guy that does the voice from ChatGPT.
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100.9 The Wave, She Ain't Pretty. That is the Northern Pikes, 80s, 90s, and more. It's Jeff with you this afternoon. Thanks for coming along. Some Jimmy Buffett. We're off to Margaritaville. It's on the way.

0: Black Cars, Gino Vannelli. It's 100.9 The Wave. Jeff with you. Shout out to all the cyclists that took part in the Heartland Bike Tour this morning, which kicked off over there at Victoria Park. This bike tour, by the way, is a cycling event. Brings together riders, all ages, abilities, just to enjoy beautiful landscapes of our beautiful province. 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
6: Wave weather.
7: The latest Environment Canada forecast for Truro. Mix of sun and cloud later this afternoon. A chance of showers, risk of a thunder shower. The southwest wind shifting to the west. Quite breezy today, 26. Humidex 29. The chance of showers, risk of a thunder shower ending this evening. Low tonight of 13. Mix of sun and cloud tomorrow. A little bit cooler, 21. With sun, cloud 24 Saturday. And some much needed rain moving in for Sunday.
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0: 100.9 of the Wave, ABBA, Knowing Me, Knowing You. Hey, it's Jeff hanging with you this afternoon. Classic there, back to 1977. We've got your 80s warmed up for you as well with the all 80s feel good drive home. That's coming up just after 5 o'clock this afternoon. We get your 5 o'clock information update on the way. And to get us ready for that all 80s show, some 80s classics just ahead, including some Honeymoon Suite. They're up next.
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7: 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I don't want to talk. 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
3: And good afternoon. Fire crews are battling two out-of-control wildfires in Nova Scotia today. In Halifax County, crews responded to a fire near Jacket Lake off Mooseland Road last night. The Department of Natural Resources says the fire's in a remote area and is estimated at 7 hectares. Helicopters and water bombers are now on site. A second fire burning in Annapolis County near West Stony Lake. And that fire estimated at 5 hectares, with a helicopter supporting the volunteer and other firefighters on the ground. Officials are asking the public to avoid both areas. There is a complete ban on all burning in all of mainland Nova Scotia today. Burning is allowed after 7 p.m. in Cape Breton. A judge has dismissed a federal government bid to throw out a lawsuit from an Indigenous inmate who spent more than 3 months in segregation at a Nova Scotia women's prison. Nikita Dedham is suing the Attorney General of Canada for negligence and charter violations. She was held in a secure unit at the Nova Institution for Women for 102 days while on remand. Now, the government argued the case should be dismissed as an abusive process, pointing to a New Brunswick court ruling that said federal custody was better for her health. But Justice Mona Lynch found the earlier decision only compared conditions between facilities and did not rule on whether her charter rights were breached or if she suffered harm. The judge says there are disputed facts about the conditions Dedham faced, including whether she had meaningful human contact, and that the case must go to trial. Dedham is serving a 9-year sentence for the fatal stabbing of a man in New Brunswick in 2020. A new electoral map has been approved for the municipality of the County of Anigadish. The province's Regulatory and Appeals Board has confirmed the municipality will keep 10 councillors and also approved a new polling district boundaries. The board says all but one of the districts meets the standard for population variance. One district is an exception. That district is centered around the Acadian community of Palmquette. The board says keeping the community together is one district justifies the larger variance in voter numbers. The municipality held 10 public sessions. The board says there were no objections to the application. Nova Scotia alcohol producers are pleased with new rules that will allow them to sell each other's products and open new retail stores under relaxed provincial rules. The changes take effect in early August for cross-selling and this fall for off-site retail stores. Craft Brewers Association President Andrew Tanner says the moves have been long time coming and producers are quite excited. Cider maker Poet Camo says the updates will help businesses grow and build partnerships by stocking complementary local products. The provincial government says it is listening to industry feedback to help the sector thrive and give Nova Scotians more choices. The federal government is putting another $2 billion into skilled trades training across Canada. The funding will be negotiated with provinces and territories over the next 5 years to expand apprenticeship and Red Seal training, reduce wait lists, and help more people qualify for in-demand jobs. The announcement came during a meeting of labor market ministers in Halifax. Job Minister Patty Hajdu says the investment will help workers prepare for changing economic conditions. Ottawa says the funding supports its Team Canada Strong plan to recruit and train up to 100,000 new skilled trade workers over the next 5 years. Canada's drug agency is now recommending that public drug plans cover a treatment for early-stage Alzheimer's disease. Now, the agency had previously recommended against funding lecanemab over concerns about its effectiveness and side effects. But after reconsidering, the expert committee says it may have underestimated the drug's clinical meaningfulness. The agency says eligible patients must have only mild cognitive impairment and confirmed amyloid protein in the brain. And they must also get regular MRI scans to check for swelling or bleeding. The drug's manufacturer says the cost is about $32,000 a year. And finally, a tale with a happy ending in Truro. Police got a call last evening about an injured groundhog on Queen Street. Now, officers sprang into action, and with a little help from a kind passerby who donated a box, they safely contained the furry patient. Hope for Wildlife then whisked the groundhog off to rehab. Police report, little guy's doing well today. Truro police are saying thanks to the Good Samaritan and the Wildlife team for giving the groundhog a second chance at enjoying summer. In sports, it's an off day at the World Cup, which is down to just two games. Third place game between France and England is scheduled for Saturday. The final between Spain and defending champ Argentina is Sunday. Just one game in the major leagues tonight following the All-Star break. That's the Mets are in Philadelphia. The Blue Jays return to action tomorrow when they open a weekend series at home against the White Sox. Now you're up to date. I'm Sheldon McLeod.
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2: Wave weather.
3: The latest Environment Canada forecast for Truro. Mixed to sun and cloud later this afternoon. A chance of showers. Risk of a thunder shower. A southwest wind shifting to the west. Quite breezy today. 26. Humidex 29. The chance of showers. Risk of a thunder shower ending this evening. Low tonight of 13. Mixed to sun and cloud tomorrow. A little bit cooler. 21. With sun, cloud 24 Saturday. And some much needed rain moving in for Sunday.
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One of those artists that had a great run in the 70s but carried it over into the 80s as well. Back to 1983, the title track from his 7th studio album, Lawyers in Love, Jackson Browne. It's the all 80s feel-good drive home with some Doug and the Slugs, Day by Day, 100.9 The Wave.

0: 100.9 The Wave, wrapping up the all-80s feel-good drive home. There is Cherry Bomb from John Mellencamp. It's Jeff saying hi, welcoming Constable Pauline Heelan to Truro and the Truro Police Service. Prior to joining us here in Truro, she was an advanced care paramedic with Emergency Health Services and comes to us from the Halifax Regional Police. So if you see Constable Heelan out there on the street, be sure to make her feel welcome and say hello. And we thank her for coming to Truro, of course, and we thank her for her service, as we do all of our Truro Police Service members. Going to come back here with a late 70s classic after the all-80s feel-good drive home, The Buggles, up next.
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0: Great Big C, Ordinary Day on 100.9 The Way. Big day tomorrow for the Royal Canadian Legion, celebrating nationally its 100th anniversary. And we'll celebrate here as well with the Colchester branch. They're going to be hosting an open house tomorrow throughout the afternoon. Starts at 1 o'clock. It's going to be open all afternoon to all visitors. You can stop by the branch, say hi to the veterans, and just give some props and respect, as we all should. And there's going to be food available, bar is going to be open, so it's going to be a time tomorrow. Big anniversary for the Royal Canadian Legion Colchester branch. Open house starts at 1.
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2: The latest Environment Canada forecast for Truro. Mix of sun and cloud later this afternoon. A chance of showers, risk of a thunder shower. A southwest wind shifting to the west. Quite breezy today, 26. Humidex 29. The chance of showers, risk of a thunder shower ending this evening. Low tonight of 13. Mix of sun and cloud tomorrow. A little bit cooler, 21, with sun, cloud 24 Saturday, and some much-needed rain moving in for Sunday.
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There was a time I readily admit that I was quite obsessed with the movie Man on the Moon, starring Jim Carrey, who of course played the very eccentric Andy Kaufman, performance artist, and he did such an amazing job. And they actually did a documentary after the movie. It was on Netflix just a few years ago. I believe it was called Becoming Andy. Anyways, behind the scenes, and Jim Carrey, if you didn't know the story, he actually literally became Andy Kaufman, not just while they were shooting, but while they were not shooting, like the entire time on set. Fascinating stuff. He really got into the role. It's a great movie, and even once in a while, since then, I go back and revisit it. Love it. Great track there, REM, paying tribute to Andy Kaufman. Man on the Moon, it's Jeff saying hi, 100.9 The Wave with

0: 100.9 The Wave, Danger Zone from Kenny Loggins. Jeff saying hi. Apparently summertime dangerous for couples, according to studies. And in light of this, the alcoholic drink maker Twisted Tea is selling a new 12-pack for divorcing couples. Yeah, the split pack tears cleanly in the middle, gives each side a 6-pack. One side is labeled mine, while the other is labeled yours. It also comes with a $5,000 giveaway for one buyer, that is. Twisted Tea decided to do this because divorce filings rise in August, apparently, when the busy summer vacation season ends. Well, I'm glad at least one person's going to win the $5,000. As far as everybody else that has to deal with the cost of said divorce at the end of the summer, I guess you're on your own, but, you know, you'll have a 6-pack of Twisted Tea at least.
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100.9 The Wave. It is A Criminal Mind from Gowan. It is Jeff, the afternoon guy, hanging out on your early Thursday evening. Thanks for tuning in. Some Madonna payolas up ahead. But first, Rod Stewart with a question that I would never ask anybody, but, you know, he would. Do you think I'm sexy? It's on The Wave.

0: 100.9 The Wave, there is the Paolas and Eyes of a Stranger. It's Jeff with you this afternoon. Recent survey out there indicating that 1 in 5 people find this sound annoying, but others find it soothing. So some people find the sound annoying, others find it soothing. What do you think that is? Let's go to phones.
1: Annoying for some and soothing for others, a ceiling fan.
0: And what about you?
1: Very annoying.
0: Okay.
1: My husband, very soothing, and it's gone.
0: Okay.
1: Does that answer your question?
0: Yeah, I think so, yes.
1: Have a good one.
0: You too. Take care.
1: Thank you.
0: Bye.
1: Bye now.
0: Sounds like she won that battle.
2: 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This week is from July 18th, 1981. That's when the Manhattan Transfer told us about the boy from New York City. Rick Springfield wanted Jesse's girl. George Harrison remembered all those years ago. And Phil Collins could feel it in the air tonight. You'll hear those songs, all the top 40 hits, and the long-distance dedications from July 18th, 1981, right here on Casey Kasem's American Top 40, the 80s.
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Some other provinces looking into it. So let us know, and we'll get the results on tomorrow's show. 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That's powered up by Vogue Optical. Here's Donna Summer and Hot Stuff. It's on the Wave.

0: Jeff Ely Band, While My Guitar Gently Weeps. It's on 100.9 The Wave. It's Jeff the Afternoon Guy through till 7 o'clock tonight. Have you checked out the yard sale report yet? If you're a yard saler or one that's been known to host a yard sale or two, might want to check it out over there at thewavechuro.com. We've already got a few for this coming Saturday. And if you are having a yard sale for the weekend, be sure to let us know by noon tomorrow, and we'll post it up for you once again at thewavechuro.com. We got Queen Street. Just give me a second here. Queen Street, Brookside Branch. Sorry, I'm a yard saler. I was over in Bible Hill a few weeks ago. I got a Rush CD for $5. Steal of a deal.
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2: The latest Environment Canada forecast for Truro. Mix of sun and cloud later this afternoon. A chance of showers. Risk of a thunder shower. A southwest wind shifting to the west. Quite breezy today. 26. Humidex 29. The chance of showers, risk of a thunder shower ending this evening, low tonight of 13. Mix of sun and cloud tomorrow, a little bit cooler, 21, with sun, cloud 24 Saturday, and some much-needed rain moving in for Sunday.
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0: 100.9 The Wave, Toto and Africa. Hey, it's Jeff with you. Just about going to wrap things up here on the afternoon run of your July the 16th. And I thank you, as always, for hanging out with me. Much appreciated. I'll check back in with you tomorrow at around 2 o'clock. I sure hope you can join me then, Mitch and James, with your morning run tomorrow at 6. Have yourself a great Thursday night. Take care of yourself and be safe.
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